0: before you go, there's something I want you to have.
1: Oh, it's beautiful. But wait a minute, isn't this...
0: Yeah, yes it is.
1: But I thought the old lady dropped it into the ocean in the air.
0: Well, baby, I went down and got it for you.
1: Aw, you shouldn't have.

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The border moon ensures my good behavior. The constant struggle ensures my insanity. Passing the ignorance ensures the struggle for my family. We're hungry, beware of our appetite. Distant drums ringing news of a kill tonight. The kill which I share with my passengers. We take our fill, take our fill, take our fill. I stand firm for our soil. Liquor I come forth and they juice me, seduce me. Dress me up in stiffy. Confused by different memories. Details of Asian remember this conversation. A watch become a venom. It's my brain thinks bomb like. So I listen, he's a conkite. As I grow, and as I grow, I grow.

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Everything great, nothing like the gold pavement. Surrounded by blocks full of drugs and poverty. Postcode wars where the land discriminates. Suicide.

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Whatever I play to you, you play back to me. Back to me. You play back to me.

Nolan show today, a mural of a burning police car and chants of get the Brits out. So this is Ireland 2022. Robert Kneecap said the mural was unveiled as just a piece of fine art.